0: take them on.
1: That's Sir Kern McCallum. He said AI is already supercharging the cybersecurity contest between attackers and defenders. He announced the launch of a new AI threat assessment centre. Devaskins confirmed the Pope has been diagnosed with cancer after undergoing a successful surgery to remove the lower lobe of his right lung. Doctors confirmed a diagnosis of lung adenocarcinoma in a statement released on Tuesday evening. The Pope was in the operating theatre for around 3 hours and suffered no complications during the operation. The home of London's oldest restaurant, Rules, which has hosted famous faces from Dickens to Madonna over the past two centuries, has been given to the National Trust. In the Champions League last night, Arsenal beat Lille by 3-0 at the Emirates. Manchester United, though, lost 2-0 away at Atletico Madrid. Tonight, Liverpool face Austrian side LASK, Manchester City at home to PSG. That's latest from Radio News Hub. I'm Jules Heathbridge.
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3: Amber Weather with Paradise Windows, manufacturing the very best in Rahal windows and doors for over 20 years to the trade and public.
1: Most areas will stay dry overnight with long clear spells. Many cloud though will increase throughout the day. Temperatures this morning ranging from 8 degrees Celsius in the north to 12 degrees Celsius in the south.
3: Amber Sound.

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1: 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News.
2: The family of a man killed by a tiger at a wildlife park in South Yorkshire paid tribute to him. 23-year-old William Chapman died after he was mauled to death when he entered the tiger enclosure at the Yorkshire Wildlife Park in Doncaster on Saturday. The Foreign Secretary and European allies have shown support for Ukrainian President Volodymyr Zelensky, following criticism from Donald Trump. The US President suggested Ukraine needs a new leader and claimed Russian President Vladimir Putin wanted a peace deal more than the Kyiv government. The Conservative leader, Kerry Badenoch, says she disagrees with Trump's diesel deal with Russia, as well as his comments.
3: We have sanctions on Russian oil. It's very disappointing to hear Donald Trump going backwards on sanctions. He is wrong to attack President Zelensky in the way that he did. I fundamentally disagree with him.
2: AI could give terrorists access to bioweapons or generate new pathogens if guardrails on the technology fail. That's according to the head of MI5. In a speech at Thames House, Ken McCallum says among the potential ways that humans could misuse AI, bioweapons are a key concern.
4: Part of that means retaining the capability edge against those who mean the UK harm. As they seek to harness AI, we must stay ahead. So these powerful technologies bolster rather than undermine our shared security.
2: He announced launch for a new AI threat assessment centre. Pope Leo has been diagnosed with cancer after undergoing a successful surgery to remove the lower lobe of his right lung. In a statement, doctors confirmed a diagnosis of lung adenocarcinoma. It confirmed the Pope was in the operating theatre for around 3 hours and suffered no complications during the operation. The National Trust has been donated the home of London's oldest restaurant. The Trust has described rules at 34 to 35 Maiden Lane in Covent Garden as a rare example of living heritage, where both the historic structure and the original reuse of the building remain intact. In the Champions League last night, Manchester United lost 2-0 away against Atletico Madrid, and Arsenal beat Lille 3-0 at home. That's the latest from Radio News Hub. I'm Jules Eastbridge.
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2: Most areas will stay dry overnight with long clear spells. Many cloud though will increase throughout the day. Temperatures this morning ranging from 8 degrees Celsius in the north to 12 degrees Celsius in the south.

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2: The Conservative leader, Kemi Badenoch, has criticised Donald Trump for his deal to import Russian diesel. On the US president's announcement, European allies gave a public show of support to Ukrainian President Volodymyr Zelensky after Trump claimed Russian President Vladimir Putin wanted a peace deal more than the Kyiv government. Badenoch says Trump is wrong to attack Zelensky.
3: The fact is Russia is the aggressor in this conflict. It has made life miserable, not just for Ukrainians, but even as far away as the UK. Energy prices have spiked because of that war in Ukraine.
2: The family of William Chapman, killed by a tiger at a wildlife park in South Yorkshire, paid tribute to him. In the statement, they say William was a bright, warm and engaging young man whom his family dearly loved, and William loved them back. AI could give terrorists access to bioweapons or generate new pathogens if guardrails on the technology fail. That's according to the head of MI5. In a speech at Thames House, Ken McCollum said among the potential ways that humans could misuse AI, bioweapons are a key concern.
4: Today, AI is already supercharging the cybersecurity contest between attackers and defenders. It can produce propaganda and radicalizing material tailored to the individual. We've caught terrorists seeking to exploit AI to improve their reconnaissance and attack methodologies.
2: He announced the launch of a new AI threat assessment centre. The First Minister of Scotland, John Swinney, said it will take every opportunity to protect the powers of the Scottish Parliament. His comments come after reports Tory leader Kemi Badenoch will review devolution if her party wins the keys to Downing Street at the next general election. Mr. Swinney has not ruled out a potential legal challenge to attempt to reduce the powers of the Scottish Parliament. New research suggests that vacancies in adult social care in England have fallen to their lowest level in a decade. Workforce growth is slowing. National charity Skills for Care say their analysis shows we're 96,000 vacant posts in March, down by 11,500 from 2024-25. England, Scotland and Wales are all through to the power finals in the qualifying for next summer's World Cup in Brazil. But Northern Ireland, their campaign is over. That's the latest from Radio News Hub. I'm Jules Eastbridge.
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1: Amber weather with Paradise Windows, manufacturing the very best in Rahal windows and doors for over 20 years to the trade and public.
2: Most areas will stay dry overnight with long clear spells. Many cloud though will increase throughout the day. Temperatures this morning ranging from 8 degrees Celsius in the north to 12 degrees Celsius in the south.
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3: The family of a man killed by a tiger at a South Yorkshire wildlife park have paid tribute to him. 23-year-old William Chapman died after he was mauled to death when it entered the tiger enclosure at the Yorkshire Wildlife Park in Doncaster on Saturday. The Foreign Secretary and European allies have shown support for Ukrainian President Volodymyr Zelensky after criticism from Donald Trump. US President suggested Ukraine needs a new leader and claimed Russian President Vladimir Putin wanted a peace deal more than the Kyiv government. Conservative leader Kemi Badenoch says she disagrees with Trump's diesel deal with Russia, as well as his comments.
4: We have sanctions on Russian oil. It's very disappointing to hear Donald Trump going backwards on sanctions. He is wrong to attack President Zelensky in the way that he did. I fundamentally disagree with him.
3: Artificial intelligence could give terrorists access to bioweapons if guardrails on the technology fail. That's according to the head of MI5.
5: Not yet realised, but the misuse case to which I'd attach greatest weight is AI's potential to change the stakes on existing or even new bioweapons. These risks are real. The UK intelligence community, MI5, GCHQ and MI6, is working closely with the UK's globally respected AI Security Institute to take them on.
3: That's Sir Ken McCallum. He says AI is already supercharging the cyber security contest between attackers and defenders. He announced the launch of a new AI threat assessment centre. Scotland's First Minister John Swinney said it will take every opportunity to protect the powers of the Scottish Parliament. It comes after reports Tory leader Kemi Badenoch would review devolution if her party wins the next general election, which is planned for 2029. Vacancies in adult social care in England have fallen to their lowest level in a decade, and workforce growth is slowing, according to the latest research from national charity Skills for Care. And the journey in qualifying for next summer's World Cup in Brazil continues for England, Scotland and Wales. But it's over for another campaign for Northern Ireland, who lost 3-1 last night to Portugal after a 4-0 defeat at home last week. That's the latest from Radio News Hub. I'm Jules Eatbridge.
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2: Amber Weather with Paradise Windows, manufacturing the very best in Rahal windows and doors for over 20 years to the trade and public.
3: Northern and western areas will be cloudy, whereas the rest of the UK will see sunny spells throughout this morning. Temperatures by lunchtime reaching 14 degrees Celsius in the north and 17 degrees Celsius in the south.

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2: 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News.
3: The family of William Chapman, killed by a tiger at a South Yorkshire wildlife park, have paid tribute to him. In a statement, they say William was a bright, warm and engaging young man whom his family dearly loved, and William loved them back. Conservative leader Kevin Badenoch criticised Donald Trump for his deal to import Russian diesel. On the US president's announcement, European allies gave a public show of support to Ukrainian President Volodymyr Zelensky after Trump claimed Russian President Vladimir Putin wanted a peace deal more than the Kyiv government. Badenoch says Trump is wrong to attack Zelensky.
4: The fact is Russia is the aggressor in this conflict. It has made life miserable, not just for Ukrainians, but even as far away as the UK. Energy prices have spiked because of that war in Ukraine.
3: AI could give terrorists access to bioweapons or generate new pathogens if guardrails on the technology fail. That's according to the head of MI5. In a speech at Thames House, Ken McCullum says among the potential ways that humans could misuse AI, bioweapons are a key concern.
5: Part of that means retaining the capability edge against those who mean the UK harm. As they seek to harness AI, we must stay ahead. So these powerful technologies bolster rather than undermine our shared security.
3: He announced the launch of a new AI threat assessment centre. First Minister of Scotland, John Swinney, said we'll take every opportunity to protect the powers of the Scottish Parliament. His comments come after reports Tory leader Kevin Badenoch would review devolution if her party wins the keys to Downing Street at the next general election. New research suggests vacancies in adult social care in England have fallen to their lowest level in a decade, but workforce growth is slowing. National charity Skills for Care say their analysis shows we're 96,000 vacant posts in March, down by 11,500 from 2024-25. In England, Scotland and Wales are all through to the playoff finals in qualifying for next summer's World Cup in Brazil. But another campaign is over for Northern Ireland, who have beaten 3-1 on the night and 7-1 on aggregate by Portugal. That's the latest from Radio News Hub. I'm Jules Eastbridge.
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2: Amber Weather with Paradise Windows, manufacturing the very best in Rahal windows and doors for over 20 years to the trade and public.
3: Northern and western areas will be cloudy, whereas the rest of the UK will see sunny spells throughout this morning. Temperatures by lunchtime reaching 14 degrees Celsius in the north and 17 degrees Celsius in the south.
2: Amber Sound, early break.

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2: The family of the 23-year-old killed by a tiger at a wildlife park have paid tribute to him, describing him as a bright, warm and engaging young man. William Chapman was mauled to death when he entered the enclosure at Yorkshire Wildlife Park on Saturday. His family say he'd suffered significant mental illness over a number of years. Vacancies in adult social care in England have fallen to their lowest level in a decade and workforce growth is slowing. Meanwhile, the Prime Minister has pledged to reform adult social care as one of his top priorities in government. Una Smith is from Skills for Care.
3: We need to make care a career.

0: People need good training. They need recognised skills, and they need to see their route to progression.
1: Andy Burnham will welcome Volodymyr Zelensky to Downing Street today. So after Donald Trump's controversial diesel deal with Russia to try and curb fuel prices in his country, the UK Prime Minister will use the visit to announce further military support for Ukraine and pledge more sanctions on Moscow. The SNP's Westminster leader is urging action from the government to curb the cost of living this winter. Dave Dugan says the Prime Minister's failing on the matter, calling on Labour ministers to step up to support on energy bills, petrol prices and mortgage rates in Scotland. He also pushed the party's call for independence, saying Westminster control is pushing up prices for families. And a new species of dinosaur has been discovered from a fossil found on the Isle of Wight. It had been sitting in the National History Museum unnoticed for over 100 years. Dr. Cassius Morrison came across the new species by chance when doing his PhD.
2: And believe it or not, this dinosaur was actually related to one of my favourites as a kid in the Walking Dinosaur documentary series, which is a completely surreal and absolutely a kid's dream come true.
1: This new species, which were closely related to the T-Rex, lived in the UK around 120 million years ago. That's the latest from Radio News Hub. I'm Frankie Hairsign.
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4: Amber Weather with Paradise Windows, manufacturing the very best in Rahal windows and doors for over 20 years to the trade and public.
1: A windy day in the north, especially across Scotland. Dry and bright for most, though. The best of the sunshine in the south and some cloud in the northwest. Highs today of 20 degrees Celsius.
4: Amber Sound, early breakfast.

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1: 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News.
2: Pope Leo XIV has undergone successful surgery in Rome, with the Vatican confirming that a lung nodule removed during the operation has been diagnosed as lung cancer. The 70-year-old pontiff was admitted to Gemelli Hospital after the problem was detected at a recent medical checkup. The Vatican says he is expected to remain in hospital for around a week. Saudi prosecutors say a man has been charged after a sophisticated recording device was found in OpenAI's office in the kingdom. They say the device, wrapped in toilet paper, was inserted into a USB port on the back of a television in an executive conference room. The case is being handled by prosecutors, who have not given further details. The head of MI5 has warned that Russia, Iran, and artificial intelligence are creating a growing mix of threats to the UK. Sir Ken McCallum said counter-terrorism and state threat operations are now roughly equal in scale. He said AI is supercharging risks, including the potential development of new biological weapons by hostile groups and states. Britain is set to cap imports of Chinese hybrid vehicles, with the European Union moving first to limit numbers to 350,000 a year. Brussels says the move is aimed at preventing dumping and tackling trade imbalances. The European Automobile Manufacturers Association has welcomed the plan, while the UK government says trade measures are taken independently. A road in Derbyshire remains closed after bomb disposal teams were called to a property near Buxton. Derbyshire Constabulary says potentially hazardous chemicals were found after the death of a homeowner, but the death is not being treated as suspicious. The A5004 Long Hill is shut between Buxton and Whaley Bridge, while the Army's Explosive Ordnance Disposal Team prepares a controlled detonation. Baby Aiden is being treated for a rare genetic condition after an early diagnosis that doctors say could change his future. His family says the condition was found in time for treatment to begin now rather than years later. The study behind the diagnosis is being described as life-changing for the child and his parents. That's all for now from the Amber Sound News Team. I'm John Palmer.
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2: Currently 7 degrees across the Amber Valley. Ripley stays bright and dry through the day with highs of 16 degrees before turning breezier and cooler overnight, dipping to 7 degrees.
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Morning, everyone. It's 9 minutes past 7 o'clock. We're just getting up on this halfway house day. It's Wednesday. It's the literally nearly halfway through the month, 14th of October. Scattered showers this morning, otherwise winds gradually subsiding with bright periods. Highs of 18 degrees Celsius. Hello. Amber. Breakfast show till 10 with Dave. Silver bumper. Here's one to get you up.

tonight. Yeah, why not? If you like. It's Wednesday, the 14th of October. Like I've just said, it's day 287 of the year. I'm already struggling to talk at this time of the morning, as you can probably hear. But there we go. 72 sleeps until Christmas. Have you started your shopping yet? I would imagine some people have. Designer Ralph Lauren. You got any of their stuff? Anyway, Ralph Lauren himself. Or is it a lady? I don't know, it's too early. 87, Ralph Lauren. Sir Cliff Richard, we know all about Sir Cliff, 86 today. And actor and comedian Steve Coogan is 61. And if it's your birthday, well, you know the rules.

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Classic back in the day for Roachwood and Cuddly Toy. First thing in the morning, last thing at night. 24-hour music radio here at Amber Sound. Good morning. A win for Arsenal in the Champions League last night. Defeat for Manchester United. Pressure now on the manager, I would think. What would you think? Yeah, absolutely. Champions League again tonight as well. Liverpool are in action. They go away to play at LASK, L-A-S-K. Man City are also in a big game tonight with Paris Saint-Germain. More championship games, local interest with Derby travelling to QPR. That's tonight's football.

0: It is 26 minutes past 7 o'clock. Yet to have a cup of tea, which I'm going to do in a minute. I'm just reading something here. A 96-year-old woman from Mexico has married a man said to be 78 years her junior. Yeah, he's 18. In what is being described as the biggest age gap wedding recorded. Now, I beg the question, I wonder what her bank account balance looks like. I mean, come on, 78 years. Oh, yeah, but we're in love. Yes, righto.
1: Amber.
0: Maybe she's still a looker, though. You never know. Age is just a number, but there is limits, surely. We'll see what people are talking about on social media in a few minutes. Get yourself together on a brand new day on this Wednesday. Good morning to you. Are you all right?

You got the look. Prince, of course, for you there. Do you think they'll have kids? Those two people I was talking about, maybe not, eh? Must mention the ladies' football as well. England put in a thrilling display to thrash Greece and progressed to round two of the Women's World Cup qualifying playoffs. Well done. And Scotland, they came from behind and beat the Czech Republic to win a five-goal thriller in the Women's World Cup round two playoff against heavyweights Sweden. There you go. Well done, ladies. And Man United, while we were talking about them there, one of their defenders, Martinez, has launched a blistering attack on the club's hierarchy for not stressing.

0: Strengthening the squad after they were beaten 2-0 by Atletico Madrid. Pressure all round in football, isn't it? Absolutely. 7:30.
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0: thinking the main today, people are talking about the football and the Champions League. It's a bit boring, isn't it? Not at all. Not at all boring. But there's other things to talk about. Trending at the moment, Pope Leo has been diagnosed with lung cancer. I'm sure you've all heard about that, but a successful operation to remove a lower lobe of his right lung. What on earth is a lower lobe? I'm sure we've all got one. And the family, also in the headlines, the family of a man, well, not so much the headlines, but what people are talking about, the family of a man who was killed by a tiger after he entered its enclosure a few days ago at the wildlife park, has paid tribute to him, describing him as bright, warm and engaging. But what on earth was he doing in there? Do we know the full story behind that? I don't think we do. And about 400 postmen and women are leaving Royal Mail every week, according to the Communication Workers Union, CWU, who claim this number has gone up since the company introduced a new delivery system earlier this year. Yeah, it'll be robots delivering to us soon, will it not? Talking of which, driverless taxis knocking about in London as from today. Would you get in one?
1: Need somebody.
0: No, I don't think I would either. Have to watch it and see how it goes. Getting towards 7:40, morning.

0: Well, you never know, you might need somebody. Shola Amer, remember that one?
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0: Got to be said, a bit of a one-hit wonder, that one from 1997. 7:43, good morning, if you just switched on, just out of bed, have a good day today. We'll kick off between 29 and 28. But not 29A, sorry, and 29. That's a bit confusing up there, doesn't it? Southbound Carriageway. Slow traffic on the M1 there. That's between 29A and 29. Junction 29 being the junction where the interchange is the 617. And that's busy early doors this morning, both sides. Just refreshing the map, M1 clear between 29 and 28. Big queues already though on the route to Pinkston on the A38. I noticed that this morning on the way in, and that was a lot earlier as well. The A38, very busy right now. And that's halfway between the Watchorn Island and 28, heading towards Pinkston. You're going to be standing traffic about halfway between those two islands. Just checking the other side as well. Very busy stop-start traffic on both carriageways. Sunny Nashfield A38. That's a slow route this morning, both directions, and you're looking about an extra 3 or 4 minutes there. Extra busy on Sherwood Way as well, coming up towards Skegby and the Kingsmill Hospital. And busy Ravenshead A60 between Harlow Wood, excuse me, and Ravenshead.
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1: All right, Dave?
0: Yeah, not bad. Bit of wild love wouldn't go amiss. The nation's favourite card games of all time have been revealed. A new poll of 2,000 adults revealed Brits love trying their hand at blackjack, poker and patience.
2: Amber Sound.
0: I play a bit of poker myself. Last two tournaments I've played, knocked out twice on two occasions with a pair of aces. And they're supposed to be the top hand, starting hand, the whole card, as it were. Twice I got beat. It's my luck, you see.

Yarbrough and Peoples, and Don't Stop the Music. Big in its day back in 1980, that one. Don't forget, with it being a Wednesday, the respin. Got the top 100 of a certain year. It's going to be an 80s year today as well, because it's their turn. Not sure which one yet. I'll have a look and let you know later on, but that's all coming up later in the show, between 9 and 10. Currently 15 degrees Celsius, nice and mild. Can't complain really, can we? Highs of 18 today. Chance of a shower here and there. Winds gradually subsiding. Right, we'll take some news headlines then. It's then going to be 8 o'clock. If you've got to be at work for 8, you've got about 4.5 minutes to do that. So come on, chop, chop.

0: 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Good morning.
1: Hello, pets. It's party time, I gather. So, what would you like this time?
2: Oh, so much, Michelle. Thank heavens you're here. I've left it a bit late this time.
1: Nothing new there, then.
2: So, I need a balloon arch. Obviously, as many balloons as you've got. The kids love them. Also, matching banners and bunting. And don't let me forget a badge and matching candles for the cake.
1: No worries. I've also extended my party bag full of range. You'll be spoilt for choice. So, dinner panic, pet. And I've got the tableware covered as well.
2: Oh, that's so great. Special Days does it again.
1: Whether it's a birthday, hen night or baby shower, it's what we do best. And we're open 6 days a week now, right here on Oxford Street, Ripley.
2: Wow. Thank you so much, Michelle.
1: Hey, and don't forget my invite.
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5: Pope Leo XIV has undergone successful surgery after doctors confirmed lung cancer, the Vatican says. The 70-year-old was admitted to Rome's Gemelli Hospital after a small lung nodule was detected during a recent checkup. Well wishers greeted him on arrival, and the Vatican says he is expected to remain in hospital for around a week with public engagements cancelled. In Germany, Nuremberg Airport has suspended all flights after what officials described as an aviation emergency. Eurofighter jets escorted a passenger plane from Corfu before it landed safely. Police say three pilots reported seeing an unidentified object, believed to be a drone, and investigators are checking whether there was any real threat. The airport says there is now no danger. MI5 Chief Sir Ken McCallum has warned that threats from Russia, Iran, and artificial intelligence are now operating on a similar scale to terrorism. He said AI could help terrorists develop dangerous biological weapons and said state threats remain a major concern. Sir Ken also said operations against terrorism and state threats are now roughly equal in scale. The European Union is to limit imports of hybrid vehicles from China in a move aimed at tackling dumping and protecting European manufacturers. The European Commission plans to cap imports at 350,000 cars a year. Brussels says the deal is designed to rebalance trade, while UK ministers are being urged to consider similar action. Derbyshire police say a road closure remains in place on the A5000 and Four Long Hill between Buxton and Whaley Bridge after potentially hazardous chemicals were found at a property following the death of a homeowner. Officers say the death was not suspicious. The Army's Explosive Ordnance Disposal Team is due to destroy the chemicals in a controlled blast. Meanwhile, an overturned refuse truck has closed the A27 eastbound in West Sussex between Crossbush and Clapham. West Sussex Fire and Rescue Service says crews used hydraulic rescue equipment to free one person from the vehicle. National Highways says there is extensive damage to the central reservation and road surface with diversions in place. And a Catholic archbishop in Belarus has conducted what is believed to be the first blessing of an AI-generated icon anywhere in the world. The image shows Carlo Acutis, the first saint born in the millennial generation. Some believers have criticized the ceremony, saying AI-made images cannot be treated as true icons. That's all for now from the Amber Sound News team. I'm Joe Sparks.
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5: Currently 8 degrees across the Amber Valley. Sunny spells build through the day with highs of 16 degrees, breezy southwest winds and a dry, bright finish for Ripley.
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0: Welcome back. Hour two on the breakfast show. Morning. Moving to the sun. Big song, that one. It's the extended mix as well, which makes it roughly, what, 5 minutes, 45 seconds, bringing us now to 9 minutes past 8 o'clock. Dave here on breakfast till 10. Amber Sound FM. Ariana.
1: This is Amber Sound.

Sunday hate that I made you love me. Not really. Morning Facebookers this morning. How you doing? Morning to Johnny Rawson, who's just clocked on there. Morning, John. Hope you're well, mate. Nigel Walker, Buenos Dias, Dave. Not going away again, are you? Nige. By the way, that song we were discussing yesterday, I won't be getting round to it now till tomorrow. If that's all right at your end, brilliant song as well. It's a new song we're going to play tomorrow. I'll let you know tomorrow, yeah? Just so busy today on the show with it being a Wednesday and the sun is popping through. A very good morning to everybody. Martin Spike Gamble is there as well. Good morning, Dave. Sorry, I have to read these things twice. How does a penguin build its house? He glues it together. He glues it together. Thank you, Martin. Morning to Lisa Hutchinson. I hope this one's a bit better than that one. Did you hear about the man who swapped his bed for a trampoline? His wife hit the roof. Boom, boom. That's a good one, Isla. Lisa and Isla's offering for this Wednesday morning. Yeah, we like it. We like that, Isla. Very good. Morning to Gail Robinson, Sproston, JB, Locksmiths and Joinery. Good day, sir. Oh, hello, sir. Glenn Jamie Naylor's got nothing to say today. I think he's probably fallen out with me after yesterday. Morning, Dave. Cold one this morning. I thought it was quite mild, mate. Have a good one. Morning to Lorna Webb. Dave, could you say happy birthday to my better half? Happy birthday, better half. You'd have thought she'd have perhaps given your name, you know. Yeah, have a good one. Happy birthday to you. What's the best way to describe a cow that just gave birth? Decarfinated. Hey. Thank you, Amanda 803. Patrick James, good morning. Gail Fernan Brailsford, good morning. Andrew Reardon, Jill Castledine, good morning. AD Punter, good morning. The Pro, the Cadet and the Feather, good morning. What's he saying there? My number one radio broadcaster in the world. Not a music spinner then. Thank you very much, mate. Hello, Dawn Watson. Come on down. Sally Marcinski and Daryl Mason Brown. Good morning to you all. We're going to play Catatonia and Mulder and Scully now.

0: out to Tonya, 1998, Mulder and Scully. Happy birthday, Adam, then. Thanks for getting back to me, Lorna. Not another Adam in my life, please. Happy birthday, kiddo. You're going to get looked after by Lorna Webb today, ain't ya? Well, you should be doing anyway. 20 past 8. You're joking. Right, let's move on.
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0: All right, let's have a look at what's on the roads. Pretty quiet today in comparison to yesterday, I must say. You're just showing this morning, everyone. It's 8:35. Checking out the traffic and travel. Still busy up at Junction 29. M1 clear between 29 and 28. A617 on the approach to Plesley. That's Plesley Hill around that way. Got some standing traffic at the moment. Sherwood Way, that's eased off. That was terribly, terribly busy earlier on. Nice and easy now, does it? Can't say that about the A38 and Sutton in Ashfield on the approach there to Kings Mill Road East. Got both carriageways absolutely chocker this morning. Stop-start traffic both directions. Still got a queue ongoing to 28. It's much less than it was about half an hour ago, though. That's en route to Pinkston Junction 28. Bits and bobs of roadworks still going on near the Watchorn Bridge around there. That's causing a few headaches to get into Alfreton. I've seen it worse, though. It's not bad, really. Not much of a headache today. Busy at Woodlinkin, top end of the 610 there at Codner at the moment. And also a bit of a queue after Kimberley on the A610 to get to the Nuttall Island. A38 comparatively clear till you get to Bredsall. And between Bredsall and Derby, it looks like there's been an accident there. That's causing delays. And still pretty busy on Brian Cloughway, especially at Chad. A38 Micklover coming up towards Mark Eaton Park. Also very busy.
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I do like it when you're nice to me. Show me the money, that's all I'm saying. 8:43. 1984 is the year in question for the top 100 on the Respin between 9 and 10 o'clock. Solely double in the shape of Motown today on this Wednesday, kicking off with the Supremes. Come on.

0: Tennessee. They're called Baby Michael Jackson on that one. And the Jackson 5, of course. 1970, that one came out. And so did the other one, the one we kicked off with. Dinah Ross, not Dinah Ross, Supremes. Was Dinah Ross on that question? There's a question for you. Google it and find out. I might. Up the ladder to the roof, Two Door Cinema Club to play next, and maybe one other. And then it's going to be Respin, 1984, Top 100.
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There it is then, Two Door Cinema Club and Sleep Alone. Ever tried it? It's not bad. 5 to 9. Getting ready for that top 100 of 1984, quite an exclusive year. Find out more about it after the news headlines after this.

0: beautiful neighbourhood it is. So 1984's Top 100, quite exclusive, because the same artist was at number 2 and number 1. All will be revealed between 9 and 10.
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4: Pope Leo XIV has undergone a successful surgery which confirmed he has lung cancer, the Vatican says. The 70-year-old was admitted to Rome's Gemelli Hospital after a small lung nodule was detected at an early stage during a recent medical checkup. The Vatican says the procedure was completed successfully and within the expected time frame, and the Pope is expected to remain in hospital for around a week. Russian strikes have hit a key power plant in Kyiv, according to Ukraine's President Volodymyr Zelensky. He says the ballistic missile strikes came with no early warning from Ukraine's partners. The attacks are the latest in a series of strikes on energy infrastructure as Ukraine continues to face pressure on its power network. Emergency crews are assessing the damage after the overnight assault. The head of MI5, Sir Ken McCallum, has warned that threats to the UK from Russia, Iran and artificial intelligence are now roughly of an equal scale to terrorism. Speaking in London, Sir Keir said AI is supercharging security threats and could help terrorists develop new deadly biological weapons. He also said the Brexit referendum result is not in dispute after the Prime Minister said Russia had interfered in the 2016 vote. A civil servant has been accused at Suffolk Crown Court of using remote working and sick notes to fraudulently juggle multiple government jobs. Prosecutors say Kashim Chowdhury from Whitechapel in East London was contracted to work 183 hours a week for 5 jobs at one point. The 55-year-old denies 9 counts of fraud. Jurors heard he earned almost £350,000 from 8 employers between February 2020 and September 2023. A new dinosaur species has been discovered from a fossil that had sat in a drawer at the Natural History Museum for more than a century. The creature, named Invictibilatrix amberina, is the first Megaraptoran ever identified in Europe, according to a University College London-led team. Researchers say the fossil found on the Isle of Wight had been overlooked since 1924 before being recognised a few years ago. A road has been closed in Derbyshire after bomb disposal teams were called to deal with potentially hazardous chemicals found at a property following the death of a homeowner. The A5004 Long Hill is shut between Buxton and Whaley Bridge, with Old Road and access from Elmore Lane also blocked. Derbyshire police say the substances are linked to photographic processes and there is no ongoing risk to the public. A man who was mauled to death by a tiger at Yorkshire Wildlife Park has been named as William Chapman. Witnesses described how he appeared happy, dancing with headphones on and asking visitors for photographs before entering the enclosure. South Yorkshire police say he suffered serious injuries and was pronounced dead at the scene. The park remains closed while a health and safety investigation continues. That's all for now from the Amber Sound News Team. I'm James Miller.
3: Amber Weather with Paradise Windows, manufacturing the very best in Rahal windows and doors for over 20 years to the trade and public.
4: Currently 10 degrees across the Amber Valley. Sunny spells continue through Ripley today with highs of 16 degrees before cloud thickens tonight and tomorrow brings rain, peaking at 19 degrees.
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So it is the top 100 of 1984. There's a book about that somewhere along the line, isn't there? We're at the bottom end of the chart. At number 98, this one, Phil Fearon and Galaxy. And everybody's laughing. John Waite was in the chart, Culture Club, Alvin Stardust, Van Halen, Madonna, Julian Lennon, the Bluebells, and Phil Fearon and Galaxy kicking us off there. And at number 92, from a very big, big film from 84, Kenny Loggins sang about Footloose.

0: proper love song. On the Wings of Love, Jeffrey Osborne. Sort of Al Jarreau style, isn't it? So the two songs played there at number 92, Kenny Loggins and Footloose. Loose? Loose? Can you talk? No! Jeffrey Osborne at number 90 and On the Wings of Love. Going to skip up now and have a look at position number 71 next, here on the top 100 of 84.
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Got to find a man. I wonder if she's found one yet. Hazel Dean and Searching in the top 100 of 84. So Michael Jackson at 71, Farewell My Summer Love. And Searching at 67 for this one. So what were you doing back in 1984, all those years ago? I was working in my early DJ days. I was working at Isabella's Nottingham and a club at the weekend in Derby called Romeo and Juliet, which later, of course, became the Pink Coconut. Oh, happy days, happy days. So from number 67 now, we're up 10 at 57.

the big chart of 1984. That is the top 100 sellers of the year. Song about his missus at the time, I think. And why not? Billy Ocean at 57. It's 9:27. Let's hurtle up that chart now to number 47. With Lamal singing about the never-ending story. Here he comes.

0: 47 in the list of the top 100 sellers there for Lamal, A Never Ending Story. We're into the top 40. We're going to play number 35 next. It's 9:31.
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20 to 10 on Wednesday mornings. Respin with the top 100 of 1984. Where did we get up to then? Let's have a look. We played number 35 and it was Self Control. It was Laura Branigan. At number 25, the big disco tune, this one. Denise Williams, Let's Hear It for the Boy. Time is hurtling on. We're hurtling up this chart now, and we're going to play Queen next at number 16.

certainly a couple of songs from Queen in this top 100, including Radio Gaga and this one as well. I Want to Break Free at number 16. Three places higher. It was a one-hit wonder. I think she was German. Anyway, the lady's name was Nina, and 99 Red Balloons.

Yeah, we hear you. We hear you. One hit wonder Nina, 99, Red Balloons. And here is a red balloon. 13th bestseller in 1984. Yeah. It's getting on. It's 9:48. We're going to move now to the top five. I'll give you the countdown. At number five, George Michael with Careless Whisper. Number four, Lionel Richie with Hello. Tell you what, I'm going to park the car there and play that one next.

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vinyl on vinyl. That's what they used to say, didn't they? Well, I did it anyway. So the top five, George Michael, Careless Whisper at five. And a second ballad at four for Lionel and Hello. Number three, Stevie Wonder. I just called to say I love you. I do. And just before we started the top 100, I told you that the two top tunes were by the same artist. At number two, Frankie Goes to Hollywood. It was Two Tribes. Britain's number one. Therefore, you know what is number one, don't you now? Here it is. Relax. Top seller of 1984.

What an excellent year it was for music, wasn't it? 1984. And this particular tune, the top seller of the year, despite being banned by the BBC. Relax, don't do it when you want to come. I mean, why would you ban that? Hey, get your songs in. Jukebox on the way after 10. I'll see you tomorrow.

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2: 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News.
3: Russian strikes have left 600,000 people without power in Ukraine, according to President Volodymyr Zelensky. He says critical infrastructure was hit overnight, while emergency services say at least three people were killed. The attacks come as Ukraine continues to face repeated strikes on energy sites, with restoration work now underway in the affected areas. Pope Leo XIV has undergone successful surgery after doctors found lung cancer, the Vatican says. The 70-year-old was admitted to Rome's Gemelli Hospital for treatment, and the procedure removed a small lung nodule. The Vatican says he spent a peaceful night in hospital afterwards, with all public engagements cancelled until October 20th. The head of MI5, Sir Ken McCallum, has warned that threats from Russia, Iran and artificial intelligence are growing. He says operations to tackle terrorism and state threats are now roughly of equal scale. Sir Ken also said AI could help extremist groups develop deadly biological weapons, calling the security challenge increasingly serious. A civil servant has gone on trial accused of fraudulently juggling five government jobs at the same time. Kashim Chowdhury from Whitechapel in East London is said to have used remote working and sick notes to hide overlapping roles across departments and public bodies. Prosecutors say he earned almost £350,000 from eight employers between February 2020 and September 2023. In Derbyshire, bomb disposal teams are dealing with hazardous chemicals found at a property after the death of a homeowner. The A5004 Long Hill is closed between Buxton and Whaley Bridge, with Old Road and access from Elmore Lane also blocked. Derbyshire Constabulary says the death was not suspicious and the chemicals are linked to photographic processes. A new dinosaur species has been discovered from a fossil that sat unnoticed in a natural history museum drawer for more than 100 years. Invicta Bellatrix amberina was identified from a partial brain case found on the Isle of Wight. Researchers say it was a fearsome meat eater and the find fills an important gap in understanding Megarapturans. That's all for now from the Amber Sound News team. I'm John Palmer.
2: Amber Weather with Paradise Windows, manufacturing the very best in Rahal windows and doors for over 20 years to the trade and public.
3: Currently 11 degrees across the Amber Valley. Sunny spells continue in Ripley today with highs of 16 degrees, breezy southwest winds, and a mild, partly cloudy evening ahead.
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0: First batch of belters for hump day. Hello, Dicko on your radio. How are you today? Hope you're well. Christina Millian, AM to PM for Christine. Let me guess, you work shifts, don't you? Nathan, Bruno Mars for you and marry you. Don't be daft. Madonna and hung up for Kerry and Stonebroom. Have you been ringing people up and they've hung up on you? No new these days, is it? Especially when you ring the doctors. You're 15th in the queue. Click. Brr. Yeah. More of your belters, bangers and guilty pleasures on the way for hump day. Get them in, get them on.
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0: Yarr! Tis me, a sweet song of musicality and the wireless box. Hans Zimmer, and he's a pirate for Shawnee Shawn. Yarr! Ruth, you wanted Shalimar and A Night to Remember? Glenn, you wanted Queen? I'm going slightly mad. It does help, these days especially. And for Dave, Travelling Wilburys and End of the Line. Get them in, get them on.
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0: Jefferson Starship. It's about time for the Van Woods crew in Belford. Joe Jackson stepping out for Dave S. Wheezy's stepping out, nipping out for a quick smoke. Daryl, you wanted Blink 182 and Dan. And Don't Bring Me Down from ELO for Sue in Riddings. Hello, Sue in Riddings. How are you?
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0: 1 hour left on the clock to get them in, to get them on. Nick Drake, Northern Sky for our Johnny B. Good. Hello, mate. DNA and Suzanne Vega and Tom's Diner for Luke. And Pure Essence, This Feeling for Drap in Newton. Hope you're feeling all right, buddy.
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2: Hello, pet. It's party time, I gather. So, what would you like this time?
3: Oh, so much, Michelle. Thank heavens you're here. I've left it a bit late this time.
2: Nothing new there, then.
3: So, I need a balloon arch. Obviously, as many balloons as you've got. The kids love them. Also, matching banners and bunting. And don't let me forget a badge and matching candles for the cake.
2: No worries. I've also extended my party bag for Lorange. You'll be spoilt for choice. So, dinner panic, pet. And I've got the tableware covered as well.
3: Oh, that's so great. Special Days does it again.
2: Whether it's a birthday, hen night or baby shower, it's what we do best. And we're open 6 days a week now, right here on Oxford Street, Ripley.
3: Wow. Thank you so much, Michelle.
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4: 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News.
5: Russian strikes have left 600,000 people without power in Ukraine, according to President Volodymyr Zelensky. He says critical infrastructure was hit overnight, while emergency services report at least three people were killed. Officials are still assessing the damage after the latest wave of attacks, which also caused widespread disruption to electricity supplies across the country. Pope Leo XIV has had successful surgery after doctors found lung cancer, the Vatican says. The 70-year-old was admitted to Rome's Gemelli Hospital, where the procedure removed a small lung nodule. The Vatican says he had a peaceful night afterwards and that all public engagements are now cancelled until October 20. The head of MI5, Sir Ken McCallum, has warned of threats to the UK from Russia, Iran and artificial intelligence. He says operations to tackle terrorism and state threats are now roughly of an equal scale. Sir Ken also said hostile activity is becoming more complex, with AI adding to the challenge facing security services. French authorities have doubled riot police numbers on northern beaches in a bid to stop small boat crossings. The Home Office says 100 officers from the Compagnie Républicaine de Sécurité will now patrol the Channel coast until March 2027. They will be on standby for red days when weather conditions make crossings more likely. A road in Derbyshire remains closed after bomb disposal teams were called to deal with potentially hazardous chemicals found at a property following the death of a homeowner. The A5004 Long Hill is shut between Buxton and Whaley Bridge, while Derbyshire Constabulary says the substances are linked to photographic processes and there is no ongoing risk to the public. Firefighters have battled a blaze at a Derbyshire unit after being called out in the early hours of Wednesday morning. Crews say the fire involved a large amount of timber and they have now contained the flames. The exact location of the unit has not been confirmed, but emergency crews remain involved at the scene. That's all for now from the Amber Sound News Team. I'm Joe Sparks.
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5: Currently 13 degrees across the Amber Valley, partly cloudy and breezy, with highs of 16 degrees this afternoon before cloud thickens tonight, staying dry and mild for Ripley.
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0: you just joined us, hello, this is Dicko. I'm on your radio. I'm doing the Ambersound FM jukebox, or Dicko's jukebox, as we like to call it round here. Well, I did create the format. Rolling Stones and Paint It Black for Gail B. Emma, you wanted David Guetta and Sia and Titanium. Jill C., Groove Is in the Heart for you from D-Light. These are your belters, bangers and guilty pleasures on hump day. You create the soundtrack. So if it sounds good, give yourself a pat on the back. You've only got until midday to get your songs in, get texting, get Facebooking.
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0: Rhea Vidal and Body Rock for our pinky. David M. I've spelled your name wrong. Have I managed to do that? MC Sarah and The Real McCoy in Another Night. Audrey, and I've spelt your name as Aubrey. Crikey. The Whispers and The Beat Goes On. I type too fast. And I've not got my glasses. Faith No More and Ashes to Ashes for Paul B. These are your songs. This is the soundtrack to your Wednesday. Had a weird day yesterday. Shook a guy's hand twice yesterday. And when I shook his hand, he was trying his best to, like, squash mine. But the thing is, I've got really big hands. So to do that, you've got to be like an arm wrestler or something. And he kept trying and trying and trying. And I looked at him and I'm like, nice try. But he kept trying. So, Paul, I really admire your tenacity, but didn't really get you anywhere.
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Narada Michael Walden and Divine Emotions for Neil. You like your ballads, don't you? Bob in Kirkby, hello, mate. How are you? Detroit Spinners and Could It Be I'm Falling in Love? Be careful, mate. Gambo, John Fogerty for you and Center Field. That's very baseball-y, isn't it? And you know what narks me off about baseball, right? The Yanks are like, yeah, we've got baseball. You ripped off Rounders. Well, but we've got American football. You ripped off rugby. Get your own games. Crikey. What, do you remember at school? Rounders was a treat, wasn't it? You know, towards the end of the term, before you broke up, especially like before the summer holidays, the teacher was like, yeah, I haven't really got anything to teach you. Let's go out on the field and play Rounders. Them were the days.

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0: Time's almost up for getting them in. 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
7: Russian strikes have left around 600,000 people without power across Ukraine, according to officials in Kyiv. Ukraine also says speed restrictions on Elon Musk's Starlink service are disrupting battlefield missions on the front line. The attacks hit critical energy infrastructure, while the government says restoring electricity remains the priority as emergency crews work through the damage. Pope Leo XIV has had successful surgery in Rome after doctors found lung cancer, the Vatican says. The 70-year-old pontiff spent a peaceful night in Gemelli Hospital after the operation to remove a small lung nodule. The Vatican says he is expected to remain in hospital for around a week, with public engagements cancelled until October 20. MI5 Chief Sir Ken McCallum has warned of threats to the UK from Russia, Iran and artificial intelligence. He says operations against terrorism and state threats are now of roughly equal scale. Sir Ken also said hostile states are using a wider range of tactics as security services face pressure from both traditional espionage and emerging technology. The Home Office says France has doubled the number of riot police patrolling its northern beaches in a bid to stop small boat crossings. The Compagnie Républicaine de Sécurité officers will stay on the Channel coast until March 2027 and be deployed on so-called red days. Shabana Mahmood says the efforts are having an impact. Britain has vowed to protect firms from Argentine pressure amid the latest fallout over Falkland Islands oil exploration. Ed Miliband is said to have approved the Sea Lion field, which could hold up to 1.7 billion barrels of oil. Argentina has threatened sanctions and legal action, but the government says lawful business must be defended. A civil servant has been accused of using remote working and sick notes to fraudulently juggle five government jobs at once. Prosecutors say Kashim Chowdhury earned almost £350,000 from eight employers while working overlapping full-time roles. Suffolk Crown Court heard he allegedly wore white makeup on a video call to appear ill. He denies the charges. A new dinosaur species has been discovered from a fossil that sat unnoticed in a natural history museum drawer for more than 100 years. The creature, named Invictibilictrix amberina, was identified from a partial brain case found on the Isle of Wight. Researchers say it was a megaraptoral predator with powerful claws and could have been more dangerous to humans than T-Rex. That's all for now from the Amber Sound News Team. I'm James Miller.
6: Amber Weather with Paradise Windows, manufacturing the very best in Rahal windows and doors for over 20 years to the trade and public.
7: Currently 14 degrees across the Amber Valley, partly cloudy and breezy, with highs of 16 degrees today before a milder, cloudier night and overnight lows around 13 degrees.
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0: Meatloaf and Dead Ringer for Love for our Gail. For Jay, Red Hot Chili Peppers and the Zephyr Song. And for our Jilly the Philly out there dogging so you don't have to, Moist Gale Looks Good Today, Dicko. Matty Hines and Mr. Brightside. Let me guess, another one of your bloody TikTok songs. Sounds like it anyway. I played it all the same. Yeah, I'll let you off with that one anyway. Good afternoon. This is Dicko on your radio with the Amber Sound FM jukebox. Thank you for getting in your tunes for today. You've created an entire 4-hour playlist, and it sounded pretty good, to be fair. So, like I said before, just, you know, give yourself a bit of credit. Anyway, stand by. I'm about to play your song next.
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0: Phil Oakey and Giorgio Moroder together in Electric Dreams for Donna and Joanne. Spelt your name wrong too. What's up with me typing today? Apparently, the ladies are losing the will to live at Brookhouse Gas. Well, hopefully that song cheered you up a little bit. You need a bit of a G-up, don't you? Have you tried a can of that fancy energy pop? That might do it. Or maybe a Lucozade, you never know. Maybe a sandwich. Maybe you're getting hangry. I don't know. Maybe it's lack of oxygen from somebody's trumps from all those P-mixes, Joanne. Looking at you. Stevie Wonder, Living for the City for Kian. For Niall, Billy Ocean, Red Light Spells Danger. And Tina Turner, and the best for our Becky Boo. She accepts nothing less.
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5: Hello, pet. 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

Dicko's Jukebox, Amber Sound FM, the show that you technically control because you pick the songs. Paul Simon, Mother and Child Reunion for Pete. Not heard that for a long time. Not bad, to be fair. Imagine Dragons, Radioactive for our Kate. For Wayne, The Beautiful South and Song for Whoever. Can we have it for Keith? Yeah? Or Barry? York and OTB, On the Beach for Wazza. More of your tunage on the way.

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0: 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Before that, Shalimar. And I Can Make You Feel Good for Scott in Mansfield. Last hour of Dicko's Jukebox is on the way. What songs will I play? Well, you'll have to wait and see because you've picked them. I'm just pressing the button.
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4: Starlink restrictions are affecting Ukraine's frontline operations, Kyiv says. Elon Musk's system has helped Kyiv protect Ukrainian skies and guide drones to Russian targets. Ukrainian officials say any limits could hit battlefield communications and surveillance. There has been no comment from Starlink itself, but the issue is seen as critical as fighting continues along the front line. Pope Leo XIV has had successful surgery after doctors confirmed lung cancer, the Vatican says. The 70-year-old pontiff spent a peaceful night in hospital after the procedure to remove part of his right lung. The Vatican says the operation was completed within the expected time frame and no further details have been released. The head of MI5, Sir Ken McCallum, has warned of threats to the UK from Russia, Iran and artificial intelligence. He says operations against terrorism and state threats are now roughly of an equal scale. Sir Ken also says the result of the Brexit referendum is not in dispute after concerns over Russian meddling in the 2016 vote. Britain has vowed to protect firms from Argentine threats as tensions over the Falkland Islands oil industry intensify. The government says it will use trading interest legislation to defend lawful business after Argentina challenged plans for the Sea Lion field. The field is said to hold up to 1.7 billion barrels of oil, with production expected to begin within 2 years. A civil servant used remote working and sick notes to fraudulently juggle multiple jobs, prosecutors say. At Suffolk Crown Court, Kashim Chowdhury from Whitechapel, East London, is accused of earning almost £350,000 from 8 employers. Prosecutors say he was contracted for 183 hours a week at one point and even wore white makeup on a video call to appear unwell. A new dinosaur species has been discovered from a fossil that sat in a drawer at the Natural History Museum for more than 100 years. Researchers say Invictus Beatrix amberina was found from a partial brain case discovered on the Isle of Wight and entered the museum's collection in 1924. The team says it was the first Megaraptorin identified in Europe. London's oldest restaurant, Rules in Covent Garden, has been donated to the National Trust. The 228-year-old restaurant has welcomed generations of celebrities, writers and royalty since 1798. Owner J.P. Mayhew says the gift will safeguard the building, its historic collection and its invisible atmosphere for future generations. That's all for now from the Amber Sound News Team. I'm John Palmer.
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4: Currently 15 degrees across the Amber Valley. Ripley stays partly cloudy and breezy through today, then turns wetter tomorrow with highs of 19 degrees and mild overnight lows around 12 degrees.
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0: Gwen Stefani, The Sweet Escape. That was for Lauren, for Howie, Southern Freeze and Freeze. And Visage, Fade to Grey for Lisa. Face aches telling me and you went to the same school. Crikey, another Dane Court donkey. We used to get some right names at school, crikey. Anyway, more of your belters, bangers and guilty pleasures are on the way for a Wednesday. Hump day!
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0: Yeehaw, Riley Green, Think As You Drunk. For Jenny, I like how that's worded. For our Sandra, AC/DC, It's a Long Way to the Top. I can't give it any more, Captain. Julie D, you wanted Donna Summer, I Feel Love. And Tornadoes from Telstar, or Telstar from the Tornadoes. Read it the right way round, Dicko. For goodness sake, for our Anne in Belper.
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0: Sash and Mysterious Times for Hayley. Dino, you wanted Welcome to the Dance from Des Mitchell. Can't say dance. I can't do received pronunciation. Doesn't work for me. Apparently, that's all based on an East Midlands accent. I don't think so. Robbie Williams, She's the One for Simon. And for Bethan, Teo Cruz and Dynamite. Crikey, that song takes me back. That's old now. I remember when it came out.
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0: 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Word up for Ron. No post-it note saying put your bin out. I wonder why. 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
1: 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News.
2: Starlink restrictions are making it harder for Ukraine to protect its skies and guide drones at Russian targets, Kiev says. Elon Musk's system has been vital on the front line, but officials say limits on the network are affecting operations. The comments come amid continuing fighting, with Ukraine pressing for more reliable battlefield communications. Pope Leo XIV has spent a peaceful night in hospital after surgery to treat lung cancer, the Vatican says. Doctors removed a small nodule from his right lung at Rome's Gemelli Hospital. The 70-year-old pontiff is expected to remain in hospital for around a week, with all public engagements cancelled until October 20th. Britain has vowed to protect firms from Argentine pressure over the Falkland Islands after reports that Ed Miliband approved the Sea Lion oil field. The government says it will use protection of trading interest legislation if needed. Argentina has threatened sanctions and asked Interpol to act, while the UK says businesses must be free to operate lawfully. A civil servant is on trial at Suffolk Crown Court, accused of fraudulently juggling 5 Whitehall jobs at once. Prosecutors say Kashim Chowdhury from Whitechapel earned almost £350,000 from 8 employers between 2020 and 2023. They allege he used remote working, sick notes and even white makeup on a video call to conceal the overlap. A new dinosaur species has been discovered from a fossil that sat in a drawer at the Natural History Museum for more than 100 years. Researchers named it Invictibellatrix amberina, a megaraptoran found on the Isle of Wight. The team says the predator likely had huge claws and filled a major gap in dinosaur evolution. A leading British university is facing criticism after telling students to drop long-standing St. Andrew's terms to make life easier for international pupils. The University of St. Andrew's style guide says words such as bechantes and semis should be avoided unless historically relevant. Lord Toby Young says the move shaves away the institution's traditions and charm. The National Trust has been given the freehold of Rules, London's oldest restaurant, in a move designed to protect its future. The Covent Garden venue has welcomed royalty, writers and celebrities since 1798. Owner J.P. Mayhew says the gift will safeguard the building, its history and its invisible atmosphere for generations. That's all for now from the Amber Sound News team. I'm Joe Sparks.
1: Amber weather with Paradise Windows, manufacturing the very best in Rahal windows and doors for over 20 years to the trade and public.
2: Currently 15 degrees across the Amber Valley, partly cloudy with highs of 16 degrees and breezy southwest winds. Tonight stays dry with overnight lows around 13 degrees.
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0: is Amber Sound.
1: A blaze involving a large amount of timber has broken out at a unit in Derbyshire. Firefighters were called to the scene in the early hours of Wednesday morning and have now contained the fire. People in the area were urged to avoid the location while crews dealt with the incident. In another Derbyshire story, an award-winning portrait artist whose work is returning to Derbyshire is being highlighted by Great British Life. The piece says the artist's work is coming back to the county, but gives no further details in the raw data. Elon Musk's Starlink system is affecting Ukraine's frontline operations, Kyiv says. Ukrainian officials say it helps protect the skies and guide drones towards Russian targets, but restrictions on the network are now causing problems. The issue comes as the war continues to place huge demands on communications and battlefield technology. In other world news, US inflation has risen more than expected ahead of the midterm elections. The pace of price rises increased to 3.7% in the year to September, driven by higher motor fuel costs. The figures will add to pressure on President Donald Trump as voters continue to focus on the cost of living. Pope Leo XIV has undergone successful surgery, which confirmed he has lung cancer, the Vatican says. The 70-year-old pontiff was admitted to Rome's Gemelli Hospital for treatment, where a small lung nodule was removed. The Vatican says he spent a peaceful night in hospital afterwards, and all public engagements have been cancelled until October 20th. Britain has vowed to protect firms from Argentine threats as tensions over the Falkland Islands intensify. The government says it will act to shield businesses from pressure linked to the Sea Lion oil field, which is thought to contain up to 1.7 billion barrels of oil. Argentina has demanded action, while the UK insists companies must be free to operate lawfully. A suspected Islamic State member has been allowed to claim asylum in Britain and live in taxpayer-funded accommodation. Laith Ibrahim Mohammed, 39, is accused of links to ISIS in Iraq, including making booby trap bombs and teaching children at a school run by the group. He was arrested in Oldham, Greater Manchester, and is now fighting extradition to Germany. A fishing boat has disappeared off the coast of Port of Ness, Isle of Lewis, with one man's body recovered and two more still missing. Emergency services launched a major search after reports of three men on board. HM Coast Guard Police Scotland and RNLI lifeboats are involved, while the men's next of kin have been informed and are being supported. London's oldest restaurant, Rules in Covent Garden, has been donated to the National Trust. The 228-year-old venue has welcomed royalty, writers and celebrities since 1798. Owner J.P. Mayhew says the gift will protect its history for future generations, while the restaurant will continue trading as normal. That's all for now from the Amber Sound News team. I'm James Miller.
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1: Currently 16 degrees across the Amber Valley, partly cloudy and breezy, with highs of 16 degrees today before a milder, wetter tomorrow, peaking at 19 degrees.
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0: It's Dua Lipa and Lost in Your Love on Amber Sound FM. Afternoon, how are you? It's 3:15. Loads happening, some good songs there, weren't they? Yeah, of course it was. It's Wednesday, October 14th. Half day closing, is it? Then we'll sit there moaning about we've got no trade. Rob Lorenz, 87. Cliff Richards, 86. And Steve Coogan is 61.
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0: Olivia Rodrigo on The Cure, Beautiful South before that, and also Amelia Sunday, and a song called Daddy on Amber Sound FM. How are you? 3:28 across the Amber Valley. Pope Leo has been diagnosed with lung cancer, but he had a successful surgery to remove a lower lobe from his right lung. Then he got that out, and the family of a man who was killed by a tiger after he entered its enclosure to Wildlife Park paid tribute, describing him as a bright, warm and engaging person.
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3: Hello, pet. 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So, what would you like this time?
4: 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Thank heavens you're here. I've left it a bit late this time.
3: Nothing new there, then.
4: 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Also, matching banners and bunting. And don't let me forget a badge and matching candles for the cake.
3: No worries. I've also extended my party bag for Lorange. 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So, dinner panic, pet. And I've got the tableware covered as well.
4: Oh, that's so great. Special Days does it again.
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4: Wow. Thank you so much, Michelle.
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Amber Sound FM afternoon, it's 3:36, how are you? Don't forget, birthdays on the way from 4 this afternoon. We'll have a look at your birthdays in a minute, actually, and see what's going on. Dwayne Davis, former Crisp boss, convicted of murder of the 1996 slaying of rapper Tupac Shakur, Crisp's boss, there you go, sentenced Tuesday to 40 years life in prison, so he won't be coming out. Monty Python star Michael Palin has fractured his ribs and pelvis after suffering a fall in his bathroom. I think we've all got that to look forward to, haven't we?

0: Joel Corry and I Wish on Amber Sound FM. Where are we? Spencer Matthews has caused an uproar after claiming running a marathon is easy. Probably is for some people. Now, walking one would be probably easier for me. And Zara McDermott has called boyfriend Louis Tomlinson her Prince Charming as she spoke out about their relationship for the first time in a new interview. Creep.
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0: Don't make me wait too long. Let's have a look at some of the birthdays we've got coming up then. Ralph Lauren, birthday. Cliff Richard, birthday, 86. Christopher Timothy, remember him? He was in All Creatures Great and Small, 86 today. Justin Haywood, I'm sure we can play... we played Go Now by the Moody Blues just earlier, didn't we? We'll play another song with Justin Haywood on. I'm sure he was on the War of the Worlds album as well. He's 80 today. Who else we got? Karen White. She's 61. I'll tell you more about those in a minute after your news and weather.
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3: Elon Musk's Starlink system is at the centre of fresh claims about the war in Ukraine. A Zelensky aide says the technology allows Kyiv to protect Ukrainian skies and guide drones towards Russian targets. The comments come as concerns continue over how access to the system is being shaped by the political situation around the conflict. Pope Leo XIV has had successful surgery after doctors confirmed lung cancer, the Vatican says. The 70-year-old pontiff spent a peaceful night in hospital after the operation at Rome's Gemelli Hospital. The procedure removed a small lung nodule, and the Vatican says no further details on his condition have been released. Prime Minister Andy Burnham says he wants to repair bridges between Ukraine and the United States. He is due to meet Volodymyr Zelensky at Downing Street later today. Mr. Zelensky has already arrived in Britain, saying the talks will cover a wide range of security issues, and thanking the King, the Prime Minister, and Britain for its support. A civil servant is on trial at Suffolk Crown Court, accused of fraudulently juggling multiple government jobs while working from home. Prosecutors say Kashim Chowdhury was contracted for 183 hours a week across five jobs and earned almost £350,000 from eight employers. They allege he used sick notes and even makeup to appear unwell on video calls. A man's body has been recovered and two others remain missing after a fishing boat disappeared off the coast of Port of Ness, Isle of Lewis. Emergency services were alerted late yesterday with HM Coast Guard, RNLI lifeboats and Police Scotland all involved in the search. The men's next of kin have been informed and are being supported. A new dinosaur species has been discovered from a fossil that sat in a drawer at the Natural History Museum for more than 100 years. The partial brain case found on the Isle of Wight has been named Invictibellatrix amberina. Researchers say it was a Megaraptoran predator with powerful claws and could have been more dangerous to humans than a T-Rex. London's oldest restaurant, Rules in Covent Garden, has been donated to the National Trust. The £11 million freehold, along with historic menus, photographs and visitor books, will be protected for future generations. Owner J.P. Mayhew says the gift will safeguard the building's bricks, mortar and invisible atmosphere for years to come. That's all for now from the Amber Sound News team. I'm John Palmer.
2: Amber weather with Paradise Windows, manufacturing the very best in Rahal windows and doors for over 20 years to the trade and public.
3: Currently 16 degrees across the Amber Valley, partly cloudy with highs of 19 degrees tomorrow, staying breezy and mostly dry before cooler overnight lows around 12 degrees.
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0: Oh, that were all right, weren't it? Hooray, hooray, it's a holiday. All right, please yourself. Whose birthday is it today, then? Let's have a quick look then. Marcia Barrett, Jamaican singer with Boney M, 78 today. Before they had Justin Awood from The War of the Worlds, also with the Moody Blues, wasn't he? 80 today, and we kicked off with Whitesnake. Colin Hodgkinson is 81 today. More birthdays on the way between now and 5 this afternoon. We've got a song from The Real Thing and Houdini next.
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0: Houdini. Why are we playing that? Because it's Thomas Dolby's birthday today. He was the guy behind that. Didn't know that, did you? Before that was The Real Thing, Whenever You Want My Love. Chris Amu celebrates his 74th birthday. So Thomas Dolby's 68, he's 74. Latest traffic and travels on the way next, and then a song from Karen White.
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2: Time to have a look at the roads. Starting near Ripley and then across the area, the A6 in Alfreton and Derby. From Rangeway to the B5010 is at a standstill with around 9 minutes lost. In Sandiacre, the B6002 from Longwall Road to Station Road, that's slow going with 9 minutes, while Town Street between Church Street and Derby Road is also affected by roadworks and heavy traffic, adding about 10 minutes. The B5010 in Sandiacre, Stevens Road to Station Road, has 7 minutes due to roadworks. Over in Derby, the A5111, Uttoxeter to New Road to the A38 is stationary with a 10-minute delay, while the A5016 and A601 are also crawling. More congestion on the A38, A61 and Bostock's Lane, plus the A611 in Annesley. That's it, you're up to date. More traffic and travel as we get.
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0: 4 on this Wednesday afternoon. A very good afternoon to Karen White and The Way You Love Me on Amber Sound FM. Karen White celebrates her birthday today. She celebrates her 61st. Hey, she's the same age as me, bless her. Anyway, more to come. All Saints and Usher on the way.
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0: we got as DJs. He just said CR on the label from Stock Aitken and Waterman. Just Don't Have the Heart. Before that was Usher, celebrating his 48th birthday. I remember when he was only 16. And All Saints Under the Bridge, Shazney Lewis, celebrates her 51st birthday today. Just 20 more minutes to go. Got a song from Judas Priest next.
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0: somebody's birthday anyway. I think Def Leppard, was it? No, it probably wasn't, actually. Is it on our list here on the music file? Let's have a quick look. It probably is. Def Leppard, then. Somewhere on there. And Let's Get Rocked. Celebrated a record-breaking album sales on this day in 1988. Before that was Judas Priest and Living After Midnight. Ladies, Traffic and Troubles on the way next. And a song from Diana Ross and the Supremes.
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0: Let's have a look at the road, starting close to Ripley with a B6179 in Little Eaton Derby, stationary from New Inn Lane to Little Eaton Roundabout. That's adding around 12 minutes. Also in Little Eaton, the A38 is queuing from Little Eaton to Alfreton Road with about 5 minutes. Across Derby, the A61 is at a standstill from Mansfield Road, A608 to Alfreton Road, A38, with a 9 minute delay. The A5111 is also held up from Uttoxeter to New Road, A516 to the A38 with 7 minutes, while the A601 is slow from the underpass A52 to Friar Gate. Stafford Street, about 6 minutes. Alfreton Road has roadworks and stationary traffic from Haslam's Lane to the A61 with 6 minutes. Also in Derby, the A6 on Rainsway to Thulston Roundabout is taking 7 minutes. Further out, the A38 at South Normington, the B600 in Summercoats, and the A38 in Sutton in Ashfield are all slow, with Nottingham's A610, Cinderhill Road and Rice Park Road also affected. That's it, you're up to date. More traffic and travel as we get it.
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3: Hello, pet. 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
4: Wow. 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
6: A civil servant is accused of fraudulently juggling multiple Whitehall jobs while working from home. Kashim Chowdhury from Whitechapel in East London allegedly earned almost £350,000 from 8 employers between 2020 and 2023. Prosecutors told Suffolk Crown Court he was contracted for 183 hours a week at one point and even used makeup to appear ill on a video call. A new dinosaur species has been discovered from a fossil that sat in a drawer at the Natural History Museum for more than 100 years. Researchers say Invicta Bellatrix amberina is the first megaraptoran ever identified in Europe. The fossil came from the Isle of Wight, and scientists say it could help fill a major gap in understanding how these predators spread across the world. Britain has vowed to protect firms from Argentine threats as the Falklands oil dispute intensifies. The government says it will act under protection of trading interest legislation after Argentina objected to work on the Sea Lion field, which could hold 1.7 billion barrels of oil. Ministers say lawful business in the Falkland Islands must be allowed to continue without political coercion. A Ukrainian man is on trial in Germany accused of blowing up the Nord Stream pipelines. Serhii Kuznetsov appeared in court over claims he was involved in a plot to destroy Russia's gas links to Germany. The case comes 4 years after the attacks and is set to examine allegations surrounding one of Europe's most serious sabotage investigations. Starlink restrictions in Ukraine are linked to the political situation, according to a senior aide to Volodymyr Zelensky. The system, owned by Elon Musk, is helping Kyiv protect its skies and guide drones towards Russian targets. The comments come as Ukraine continues to rely on Western support, with questions over access to the technology still under close watch. Pope Leo XIV is walking and recovering as expected after surgery, doctors say. The Vatican says the 71-year-old was diagnosed with lung cancer following the 90-minute procedure on Tuesday. It says his recovery is progressing normally and he spent a peaceful night in hospital, with public engagements cancelled while he remains under medical care. US inflation has risen more than expected, with prices up 3.7% in the year to September. The increase was driven by higher motor fuel costs, adding pressure to households already facing rising living costs. The latest figures will be closely watched in Washington as policymakers weigh up the next steps on interest rates and the wider economy. That's all for now from the Amber Sound News team. I'm Joe Sparks.
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6: Currently 15 degrees across the Amber Valley, partly cloudy and breezy with highs of 16 degrees today and overnight lows around 6 degrees, staying dry through the evening.
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0: afternoon. Another one coming up tomorrow. Latest traffic and trouble on the way. And then we've got a song from Calvin Harris and Stardust. Next.
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2: Time to have a look at the roads. And first up, near Ripley, the A610 is slow from Britain Drive to Hena Road with around a 6-minute wait. Nearby in Belper, the A609 has roadworks and slow traffic from Lander Lane to Cheapside and Queen Street, about 5 minutes. Into Ilkeston, the B007. A6007 is building from A609 to Kedleston Drive, around 6 minutes, with the A6096 also sluggish between Belvoir Close, Welbeck Avenue and Stanton Road, Hobson Drive. In Derby, the longest hold-up is on the A6002, Sellers Wood Drive to A610, with 11 minutes. Also, there's 9-minute congestion on the A38, A52 at Friargate, and New Toxted Old Road to Kingsway, plus the A38 at Darley Abbey. The A61-1, A610, A511, A516, A52-50, A609, A608, A6, and B6004 are all affected too. That's it, you're up to date. More traffic and travel as we get it.
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0: and the music sounds better with you. It's just 5:31 across the Amber Valley. Don't forget, Treb's on the way at 6 tonight and still more to come. Let's tell Luke then what's coming up next. Yeah, my voice is getting better, isn't it? We've got a song from Inner City and also the Lighthouse Family next.
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single in the UK called Shame. Tell you what an amazing song that was. Ireland's hosting their AI summit with OpenAI and Microsoft set to be represented today. Marvel's Vision Quest begins on Disney after being resurrected. The part human, part android is on the run from a skilled bounty hunter. And Prime Minister's questions return today after conference season with Prime Minister Andy Burnham being questioned on anything. I'll have to have a look at that in a bit.

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0: afternoon. Stay there. 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
4: 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News.
5: Elon Musk's Starlink system is at the center of fresh claims from a senior aide to Volodymyr Zelensky. He says restrictions on the service in the Ukraine war are linked to the political situation and that it helps Kyiv protect Ukrainian skies and guide drones towards Russian targets. The comments come as the technology remains vital to Ukraine's battlefield communications. Pope Leo XIV is recovering after surgery that confirmed he has lung cancer, the Vatican says. The 70-year-old pontiff underwent a procedure at Rome's Gemelli Hospital to remove a small lung nodule. Doctors say he is progressing as expected and spent a peaceful night in hospital with all public engagements cancelled until October 20th. Hundreds of thousands of workers have gone on strike across the Republic of Ireland in an ongoing pay dispute with the Irish government. Public sector staff are taking part in action over wages, adding pressure on services nationwide. The stoppage comes as unions demand a settlement, while ministers face growing calls to resolve the dispute. A suspected ISIS member has been allowed to claim asylum in Britain and live in taxpayer-funded hotel accommodation, according to reports. Laith Ibrahim Mohammed, 39, is accused of links to the jihadist group in Iraq and allegedly arrived by small boat from France in August 2025. He was later arrested by the National Crime Agency in Oldham, Greater Manchester. France has doubled riot police patrols on northern beaches in a fresh bid to stop small boat crossings to the UK. The number has risen from 50 to 100, with officers from the CRS sent to the Channel Coast until March 2027. The Home Office says around 50,000 crossing attempts have been prevented since the 2024 general election. A body has been recovered and two men remain missing after a fishing boat disappeared off the coast of Portavness, Isle of Lewis. Emergency services, HM Coast Guard, RNLI Lifeboats and Police Scotland are involved in the search. The vessel was reported overdue late on Tuesday, with strong winds affecting the Outer Hebrides. Rules Restaurant in Covent Garden has been donated to the National Trust, securing London's oldest restaurant for future generations. Owner JP Mayhew has given the charity the £11 million freehold, along with visitor books, menus, photographs and other historic items. The 228-year-old restaurant has welcomed royalty, writers and celebrities since 1798. That's all for now from the Amber Sound News Team. I'm James Miller.
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5: Currently 15 degrees across the Amber Valley, partly cloudy and breezy this evening. Then overnight lows around 13 degrees with more cloud building and a chance of showers later.

0: The ubiquitous David Guetta. He's still semi-ubiquitous, isn't he? Not as ubiquitous as other songwriters these days and co-producers and whatever. But he's still semi-ubiquitous. Whatever that means. What I know this means is that I'm sat in front of a microphone. It's 6:15, rapidly approaching anyway, and it's Wednesday evening. It is time then for The Zone. A very good evening to you. I hope your day has been a good one. It's been a little bit chilly today, hasn't it? Have you given in and put the central heating on yet? Have you? Go on, be honest. Have you put the central heating? Have you given in? Have you decided you're Nesh after all? And you've just snuck it on without telling anybody else in the house? Because you know you're going to get moaned at, don't you? Have you seen the cost of gas these days?
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And that's the bit where the tenor vocalists fade us down for reasons best known to themselves. I'm sure the vocals were absolutely wonderful, but they decided to leave the rhythm box going. That was All Sorts of People and Moving to the Sun. Now, it is October the 14th today. Yes, lots of lovely people have wished me a happy birthday. I'm very, very grateful. I'm gradually working through all your lovely comments and saying thank you to each and every one of you in turn. So it may take some time, but consider yourself thanked in advance, and you will be thanked in person a little later, I hope. Lots of interesting musical anniversaries today as well, including the anniversary of the release of Heroes by David Bowie, one of those keystone albums in anyone's collection, whether you were alive at the time it came out, as I was, or you weren't. So I think we should just hear the opening couple of tracks. I bought this one on cassette, I do remember, possibly from HMV in Derby, possibly from somewhere in Nottingham anyway. Anyway, can't remember exactly where I bought it, but I do remember getting it home and slitting the cellophane with me thumbnail, taking the cassette out, and this was what I heard.

Beauty and the Beast, the opening track on side one of Heroes by David Bowie, released on this day in 1977. By that time, your head was nearly exploding, even though I had listened to and imbibed, indeed, the previous year. And then came this.

0: Side one, track two of Heroes by David Bowie. By that time, I was kind of gathering it was going to be a very different album. The title track followed that one. By the way, at the time, Bowie's son Duncan, well, he now goes by Duncan, was going by Joe. So I suspect that was a little bit of a tribute to his little lad, who's now a filmmaker, I seem to remember, apprenticed to the Muppet Workshop, and now a filmmaker in his own right, and a very fine filmmaker too, when he gets the funding to do it, because he's an indie filmmaker, and I think that's the way to be these days. We will hear the title track of Heroes by David Bowie, but not just yet.
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0: The instantly recognisable sound of a Van McCoy song, of course. Sounds very shuffly, doesn't it? You know, you're singing that along in your head now, aren't you? Come back and finish what you started. Gladys Knight and the Pipstrom at 1978. More 70s, of course, tomorrow night with Fez, who wished me happy birthday earlier. His birthday is in October as well. Have I missed it, Fez? If I have, sorry about that. Very happy birthday. He's a lovely guy, and he's along between 9 and midnight Thursday with 3 hours of sensational 70s. He also has a slot in the early morning hours of the weekend, 2 till 5 on 3 till 5, I beg his pardon, on Saturday and Sunday morning. The Wide Awake Club playing all sorts of stuff that only Fez would get away with. Which is why he wanted to be on at that time in the morning. We know why you asked for that time slot, Fez. He's banking on us not being awake and listening to the sort of stuff that Fez plays. Give him a listen. 3 till 5 a.m. Saturday and Sunday morning if you're an insomniac or maybe a night shift worker. And I know there are lots of you out there.
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0: And for those of you annoyed that Five should dare to cover a Queen song, Brian May and Roger Taylor are in there somewhere. Because, you know, that way they got a session fee. You know, you've got to make a few quid on the side, haven't you?
1: 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News.
2: Andy Burnham has told Ukrainian President Volodymyr Zelensky Britain's support for Ukraine will not change. It comes as Zelensky was welcomed to Downing Street this afternoon. Burnham says Britain will offer what support they can.
3: What I have to do in my role is try and repair bridges so that the support comes back. And therefore, I should be careful in terms of laying the ground to bring people back together. That is the role I intend to play.
2: Elsewhere at Prime Minister's Questions, Conservative leader Kemi Badenoch accused Andy Burnham of tying himself in knots. It comes after Badenoch pressured the Prime Minister on the approval of drilling in the North Sea and on the welfare bill.
4: In July, he said he would approve the Rosebank and Jackdaw oil and gas fields in the North Sea. What's he waiting for? If he'd approved them back then, we would have British gas warming British homes.
2: A murder investigation is continuing into a suspected arson attack on a house in Waterford City. It claimed the lives of two adults and two children. Meanwhile, two other children remain critically injured after the blaze. More than three quarters of students who have encountered a scam said it happened in their first term. NatWest, MasterCard and the Home Office have teamed up to urge students to be on their guard for scams. Survey research also found that university students are nearly twice as likely to encounter a scam as those not in higher education. Around 1.7 million households will not turn their heating on this weekend. It's over fears of soaring energy bills. A new poll has found that around 40% of people will only turn it on if they get too cold. And a new dinosaur species, similar to the T-Rex, has been discovered. The tiny skull fragment, originally found on the Isle of Wight, is the only part of the dinosaur discovered so far. But scientists already have an idea of what it looked like. That's the latest from Radio News Hub. I'm Georgia Lee.
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1: Amber Weather with Paradise Windows, manufacturing the very best in Rahal windows and doors for over 20 years to the trade and public.
2: Heavy rain and brisk winds moving southeastwards across Scotland and Northern Ireland this evening, dry for much of England and Wales, lows of 11 degrees Celsius.

0: Well, you can't say you don't have fun on Ampersand, can you? That's fun and some nights, taking us into the second hour of the zone for this Wednesday evening. It's 7:15. Whatever your evening brings to you, let it bring great joy and great music. 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

77 seemed to be a bit of a vintage year. That was another release on October the 14th, 1977. Things were beginning to hot up, I think, in the charts. The new wave, the punk revolution, was gradually pushing through into the charts. And, of course, it was making artists like David Bowie reassess who they were and what they were and what they represented as well. Though David Bowie, I think, was doing that anyway after the wilderness years, but the Thin White Duke years, shall we say.

0: Oh, Lottie, found a cure. Let's see if we can find a cure to John Reynolds' blues. He's missing a bit of decent status quo, as he says. So let's hear some proper quo for John Reynolds in Selston after this.
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A shout out from 1963 and Dance On. An instrumental because, well, their lead singer was, he was moonlighting, I'm sure, making a movie or two, and maybe even celebrating his birthday, which it is today. And how could we not celebrate the birthday of Cliff Richard?

We heard from the bachelor boy himself, Cliff Richard, who's 86 today. And I'm not going to tell you how old she is, but Marie's birthday, Marie and Selston's birthday, it is today. I hope you had a wonderful celebration. She tells me she celebrated with a meal from that certain burger place accompanied by Prosecco. So I suspect one or t'other went down very well indeed, if not both. And I have to apologise to Jonathan Turner because I nicked a song from his rock show playlist. It will be played again later, but we're not supposed to we're not supposed to repeat songs within 24 hours. And yeah, that one will be in the rock show playlist a little later. So any Shinedown fans, you will hear that song a little later. And I've been a very, very naughty boy indeed. Hang on. There you go. That was the sound of me slapping my own wrist.

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0: The beginning, I think, of Stevie Wonder's mature period, although he was only 15 at the time. No longer billed as Little Stevie Wonder. That's Uptight from 1965. 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
1: 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News.
2: Andy Burnham has told Ukrainian President Volodymyr Zelensky Britain's support for Ukraine will not change. It comes as Zelensky was welcomed to Downing Street this afternoon. Burnham says Britain will offer what support they can.
3: What I have to do in my role is try and repair bridges so that the support comes back. And therefore, I should be careful in terms of laying the ground to bring people back together. That is the role I intend to play.
2: Elsewhere at Prime Minister's Questions, Conservative leader Kemi Badenoch accused Andy Burnham of tying himself in knots. It comes after Badenoch pressured the Prime Minister on the approval of drilling in the North Sea and on the welfare bill.
4: In July, he said he would approve the Rosebank and Jackdaw oil and gas fields in the North Sea. What's he waiting for? If he'd approved them back then, we would have British gas warming British homes.
2: A murder investigation is continuing into a suspected arson attack on a house in Waterford City. It claimed the lives of two adults and two children. Meanwhile, two other children remain critically injured after the blaze. More than three quarters of students who have encountered a scam said it happened in their first term. NatWest, MasterCard and the Home Office have teamed up to urge students to be on their guard for scams. Survey research also found that university students are nearly twice as likely to encounter a scam as those not in higher education. Around 1.7 million households will not turn their heating on this weekend. It's over fears of soaring energy bills. A new poll has found that around 40% of people will only turn it on if they get too cold. And a new dinosaur species, similar to the T-Rex, has been discovered. The tiny skull fragment, originally found on the Isle of Wight, is the only part of the dinosaur discovered so far. But scientists already have an idea of what it looked like. That's the latest from Radio News Hub. I'm Georgia Lee.
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2: Heavy rain and brisk winds moving southeastwards across Scotland and Northern Ireland this evening, dry for much of England and Wales, lows of 11 degrees Celsius.
1: Amber, the zone.

0: Steps, taking us into the third and final hour of the zone for this Wednesday evening. Of course, it being a Wednesday, it is Rock Night on Amber Sound with Jonathan Turner. 3 hours of music to attack your lugholes, but in a very, very nice way indeed.
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2: Hello, pet. 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
3: 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I've left it a bit late this time.
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2: 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So, dinner panic, pet. And I've got the tableware covered as well.
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3: Wow. 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
8: 5 days

Shades of Charlie Brown there. That's a Chicory Dip and the follow-up to Son of My Father. And the song also written by Giorgio Moroder and Pete Bellot. Let's hear Giorgio in a slightly later, guys. No, not that track by Donna Summer. Dicko played that one earlier. So let's hear one. In fact, a track he's often said is one of his proudest achievements. What do you think it is? Well, it was this one.

0: Robster, of course, and a little bit of John Barry Into the Bargain. That's Millennium, of course. Not the Millennium, but 8:30 Wednesday evening. Slightly anticlimactic, but more factual.
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title track of Heroes by David Bowie, released on this day in 1977. And we now know, thanks to an interview with Tony Visconti, the producer, of course, that it was he and Antonia Maas, the backing vocalists, who were the couple kissing by the wall, that David Bowie watched when he was trying to think of a final verse for that song. The truth eventually comes out. And what a song that is, what an album it is. One of those that is on my essential listening list. And you always listen to what your Uncle Trev says, don't you? Don't you? All right, be like that. Do you know who else's birthday it is today, apart from Cliff Richard? It is Justin Hayward's.

0: Moody Blues and Nights in White Satin, the single version, I'm afraid, because we're rapidly running out of time on the zone for this evening. Otherwise, John O'Turner would be complaining, and I'd be complaining as well, because I want to listen to the rock show after 9 o'clock. That's it from me for this evening. Hope your little ear holes are twitching with delight. They'll be twitching with even more delight after 9 o'clock. We guarantee it. Take care of yourselves. Ta-da.
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0: 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News.
1: Andy Burnham has told Ukrainian President Volodymyr Zelensky Britain's support for Ukraine will not change. It comes as Zelensky was welcomed to Downing Street this afternoon. Burnham says Britain will offer what support they can.
2: What I have to do in my role is try and repair bridges so that the support comes back. And therefore, I should, at this moment in time, be careful in terms of laying the ground to bring people back together. That is the role I intend to play.
1: Meanwhile, Andy Burnham took questions from the Conservative Party leader, Kemi Badenoch. At Prime Minister's questions, Badenoch accused the Prime Minister of tying himself in knots. In response, the Prime Minister accused Ms. Badenoch of not being in control of her own defence policy.
2: Hostile actors have been seeking to interfere in our democratic process. That is a matter of fact. We need to call that out and look straight at it in a way that the party opposite didn't do.
1: A murder investigation is continuing into a suspected arson attack on a house in Waterford City. It's claimed the lives of two adults and two children. Two other children were critically injured in the blaze. More than three quarters of students who have encountered a scam said it happened in their first term. NatWest, MasterCard and the Home Office have teamed up to urge students to be on their guard for scams. Survey research also found that university students are nearly twice as likely to encounter a scam as those not in higher education. The Pope has been diagnosed with cancer. It's after he had a surgery to remove parts of his lung. Doctors confirmed a diagnosis of a common form of lung cancer, and the surgery is said to have been successful. And a new dinosaur species, similar to the T-Rex, has been discovered. That's the latest from Radio News Hub. I'm Georgia Lee.
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1: Rain moving slowly across northern England into Wales on Thursday, sunny spells in the southeast, showers in the northwest, highs of 21 degrees Celsius.
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0: It's Amber Sound FM 107.2, 98.4 FM, with Queen and Save Me. Before that, we had some Oasis. Did you get tickets? Me neither. Status Quo to get us underway. Thanks to Trev. Back for another edition of The Zone tomorrow from 6 o'clock. And I've got the 21 Pilots on after The Killers next.
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0: 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It's Amber Sound FM with Free After, a song that you might have heard. We're going to play all 7 minutes and 46 seconds of some Led Zeppelin next.
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0: Free and Led Zeppelin. Some classic stuff for your Wednesday evening. And tell you what, doesn't stop there. Some more classic stuff for you. Jethro Tull on After Saxon next.
1: Hello, pet. It's party time, I gather. So, what would you like this time?
2: Oh, so much, Michelle. Thank heavens you're here. I've left it a bit late this time.
1: Nothing new there, then.
2: So, I need a balloon arch. Obviously, as many balloons as you've got. The kids love them. Also, matching banners and bunting. And don't let me forget a badge and matching candles for the cake.
1: No worries. I've also extended my party bag for Lorange. You'll be spoilt for choice. So, dinner panic, pet. And I've got the tableware covered as well.
2: Oh, that's so great. Special Days does it again.
1: Whether it's a birthday, hen night or baby shower, it's what we do best. And we're open 6 days a week now, right here on Oxford Street, Ripley.
2: Wow. Thank you so much, Michelle.
1: Hey, and don't forget my invite.
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and the Sound FM, the second hour of your rock show with Thin Lizzy. And before that, Gary Moore, and great song from Guns N' Roses, not heard that for a while, a track called Don't Cry, here at Amber Sound FM, 107.2, 98.4 FM, 3 hours of rock music all the way through until midnight. Yeah, 3 hours, because if you've just joined us, we've been on since nine, but yeah, we've still got a couple more hours to get on for you. The Doors on after AC/DC.

0: part of all the hair metal stuff back in the late 80s, early 90s. That's from the debut album from Skid Row, called Skid Row. That's Youth Gone Wild. Saw them in Nottingham all those years ago. They were great with Sebastian Bach, who's now left the band, hasn't he? Yeah, they're touring, but without Sebastian. Before that, The Doors and AC/DC here at Amber Sound FM. And I've got some Dr. Feelgood after the song that everybody knows from Lynyrd Skynyrd.
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0: That is Tush here at Amber Sound FM. Before that, Dr. Feelgood and Lynyrd Skynyrd with Sweet Home Alabama here at Amber Sound 107.2 and 98.4 FM. I've got a band that I saw the other year at Rock City with basically one of my best mates is his favourite band. The Mission are on after The Who next.
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before that, Fleetwood Mac and Cream and I Feel Free. Some good stuff on the playlist today, 100%. That's still the night track. He's probably one of my favourite Whitesnake songs, really is. And Cream, I Feel Free, that takes me back to childhood with my dad driving around in an old Beetle, and that being in the cassettes player of the said Beetle. Right, Evanescence play. They've just finished a UK tour, and they're on after Def Leppard, Animal.

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0: Clapton, Show Me The Way on your rock show for a Wednesday evening. Thanks for your company. I've got just over another half an hour worth of rock music for you. Evanescence and Def Leppard. Before that, here at Ambersound FM, it's Jonathan on your rock show with the Foo Fighters after Clapton next.
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0: gig, saw them support Ed Sheeran in Leeds. Yeah. That is a track, say, called One Way Ticket from the Darkness. Before that, the Foo Fighters and some Clapton and BB King here at Amber Sound FM. 20 minutes to midnight, and I've got some Sabathon after Wishbone Ash next.
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0: 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News.
1: Andy Burnham has told Ukrainian President Volodymyr Zelensky Britain's support for Ukraine will not change. It comes as Zelensky was welcomed to Downing Street yesterday afternoon. Burnham says Britain will offer what support they can.
2: I called him on Saturday because I recognised it was another very dark and difficult moment for him as they contemplate a winter that will be severe for his people. I recognise that he is carrying the heaviest of weights right now.
1: Meanwhile, at Prime Minister's questions, Conservative leader Kemi Badenoch accused Andy Burnham of tying himself in knots. It comes after Badenoch pressured the Prime Minister on the approval of drilling in the North Sea and on the welfare bill.
3: In July, he said he would approve the Rosebank and Jackdaw oil and gas fields in the North Sea. What's he waiting for? If he'd approved them back then, we would have British gas warming British homes this winter.
1: The family of William Chapman, who was killed by a tiger at a wildlife park, have said deeply offensive media content is causing them severe distress. In a tribute, they have described him as a bright, warm and engaging young man. The 23-year-old entered the enclosure at the park on Saturday. He's said to have suffered significant mental illness over the years. A new dinosaur species has been uncovered by an unsuspecting researcher. Dr. Cassius Morrison was looking into a different topic for his PhD when he came across a fragment of skull.
4: The animal was likely about 5 meters long, about 5 foot tall, 5 feet tall, so just shorter than the average adult man. And it would have had relatively quite long arms with massive claws and quite a slender head and snout.
1: And Barbie have honoured Celine Dion with a signature doll. The doll pays tribute to Dion when she performed Titanic theme song My Heart Will Go On at the Academy Awards in 1998. That's the latest from Radio News Hub. I'm Georgia Lee.
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0: Amber Weather with Paradise Windows, manufacturing the very best in Rahal windows and doors for over 20 years to the trade and public.
1: Rain moving slowly across northern England into Wales on Thursday, sunny spells in the southeast, showers in the northwest, highs of 21 degrees Celsius.
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1: 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News.
2: Andy Burnmisall, Volodymyr Zelensky, that Britain's support for Ukraine will not change. It comes as the Ukrainian president was welcomed to Downing Street. Burnham says Britain will offer what support they can.
3: What I have to do in my role is try and repair bridges so that the support comes back. And therefore, I should, at this moment in time, be careful in terms of laying the ground to bring people back together. That is the role I intend to play.
2: Meanwhile, it's been announced the UK will provide £17 million to fund critical repairs to the Chernobyl power plant hit by a Russian drone attack last year. The money will go towards restoring the site's protective shelter and ventilation, amid concerns that corrosion could create longer-term environmental and safety risks. Meanwhile, Andy Burnham took questions from the Conservative Party leader Kemi Badenoch at PMQs, as Badenoch accused the Prime Minister of tying himself in knots. In response, Andy Burnham accused Ms Badenoch of not being in control of her own defence policy.
3: Hostile actors have been seeking to interfere in our democratic process. That is a matter of fact. We need to call that out and look straight at it in a way that the party opposite didn't do.
2: 5 years after her father was stabbed to death at a constituency surgery, the daughter of murdered MP Sir David Amess says she still has so many unanswered questions. Katie Amess has been fighting